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Kissing, kissing in a wave. I need that black card in the cold to the safe. Cold to the safe. Cold, cold to the safe. Safe. I show them how to network. Fuck that Netflix and chill. What's your net, net, net worth?

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right here don't play. That boy's from the bottom, bottom on the map. MIA USA. I gave Susie a little pat up on the booty and she turned around and said, walk this way. I was-